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As you turn at your sideline, ooh, something ain't right.

alone in your bed at night. It's 12:30. As you turn at your sideline, ooh, something ain't right.

check, just balance on the fence. Don't answer, don't ask, don't try and make sense. Don't whisper, don't talk, don't run if you can walk.